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Is there anybody out there?

Good morning, Songs for You team. It's just gone 8 and you're listening to Songs for You. The sun is up. There are yet more blue skies to welcome you to the day. And there's a lovely, there's a lovely cool breeze before it warms to a lovely, to actually a really nice moderate 26 today. Perfection. And how are you doing on this lovely summer morning? It's central summer. That's my seasonal map reference. And we are right in festival season. So let's kick off with a festival classic with some Verb. Katie, put your teeth in. with some Verb, as requested by Ed from Martinsfield. Morning, Ed. This one's for you.

0: Oh, you gotta love that song. That's so good. That's such a festival song. Morning, Executive Producer Dave.
1: Good morning, Katie.
0: How are you?
1: I'm awesome. How are you?
0: I'm similarly well equipped for the day, I feel. I just love Verve. Thank you for that, Eddie. Always picks a good one, doesn't he?
1: How are you well equipped for the day?
0: I've got my coffee.
1: Right.
0: Yep, I've got my coffee and I've got a very exciting show. Ask me why I'm excited.
1: Katie?
0: Yeah?
1: I've just been wondering what sort of coffee you've got.
0: Look, just I'll do it myself. I have to do everything myself around here. Okay, now I'm very excited. If you have just joined us, you're listening to Phonic FM online, on digital, and on 106.8 FM. This is Songs for You. I'm Katie. That is Executive Producer Dave.
1: Hello.
0: And we will be with you until 10 o'clock. Now, I'm very excited about this show today because, A, it's all yours, listener. Yours, mine, Executive Producer Dave's. And we're just in the height of the festival season. There are festivals going on all over the UK. And, of course, we've got our own Beautiful Days, which is coming up in a matter of weeks. And did you know it's sold out?
1: Is it?
0: It is sold out.
1: Well, it's just as well that we got our tickets early then, isn't it?
0: It just is as well. It just is.
1: As well.
0: As well. So I thought, right, that we would have our own little sort of summer festival here now.
1: Right.
0: Just right here, right now. Oh, that's topical. Tell you why later. But I thought we'd have our own little festival. And so we're going to be playing quite a few of the artists that are going to be featured at the Beautiful Days, so everybody gets to enjoy them, not just people who've got a ticket.
1: That's my thing. A few weeks ahead of Beautiful Days, aren't you?
0: I know. So. I might be doing it next week as well. Who knows? And so I've asked people for their summer and party songs, and you have been coming up with some amazing music. But just before we get into that, this is an absolutely unmissable one for the time of year. And for the recent graduation ceremonies, which I think graduation is now just drawn to a close, isn't it?
1: I have no idea.
0: Yes.
1: Every
0: time you go past the...
1: I didn't see anybody in multiples this morning.
0: No, but they were all wearing them last week. Congratulations to all of you that passed and that have your mortarboards. I'd keep mine and wear it.
1: You've got to buy it first.
0: But I'd still keep it and wear it. I just would. I might just buy one anyway.
2: Ladies and gentlemen, wear sunscreen. If I could offer you only one tip for the future, sunscreen would be it. The long-term benefits of sunscreen have been proved by scientists, whereas the rest of my advice has no basis more reliable than my own meandering experience. I will dispense this advice now. Enjoy the power and beauty

real troubles in your life are apt to be things that never crossed your worried mind. The kind that blindside you at 4 p.m. on some idle Tuesday.

Don't be reckless with other people's hearts. 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Loss. Don't waste your time on jealousy. Sometimes you're ahead, sometimes you're behind. The race is long, and in the end, it's only with yourself. Remember compliments you receive.

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Maybe you'll dance the funky chicken on your 75th wedding anniversary. Whatever you do, don't congratulate yourself too much or berate yourself either. Your choices are half chance. So are everybody else's.

your body. 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Don't be afraid of it or what other people think of it. It's the greatest instrument you'll ever own. Dance. Even if you have nowhere to do it but in your own living room. Read the directions, even if you don't follow them. Do not read beauty magazines. They will only make you feel ugly. Get to know your parents. You never know when they'll be gone for good. Be nice to your siblings. They're your best link to your past and the people most likely to stick with you in the future. Understand that friends come and go, but a precious few who should hold on. Work hard to bridge the gaps in geography and lifestyle. For as the older you get, the more you need the people you knew when you were young. Live in New York City once, but leave before it makes you hard. Live in Northern California once, but leave before it makes you soft. Travel. Accept certain inalienable truths. Prices will rise. Politicians will philander. You too will get old. And when you do, you'll fantasize that when you were young, prices were reasonable, politicians were noble, and children respected their elders. Respect your elders. Don't expect anyone else to support you. Maybe you have a trust fund. Maybe you'll have a wealthy spouse. But you never know

0: Oh, I just love that. I think that's such a brilliant song. Such an ode to life. Total, total ode to life. Did you like that one, Executive Producer Dave?
1: I did. I enjoyed that. I was singing along, I was.
0: What is your favourite piece of advice from that song that you were listening to so intently?
1: Live in New York.
0: You were listening. I like it. And actually,
1: took you back, didn't it?
0: It did a bit. I didn't think you were listening. And
1: I was reading at the same time, but anyway.
0: Yes,
1: prepping for the show.
0: Prepping. Well, now then, you've got to love that. So that was Mau Kilua with Wear Sunscreen. Mau Kilua with Wear Sunscreen. Take heed, wear sunscreen. Now, coming up today, we have, we've got so much coming up. We've got Celebrate Local, and we've got some really great songs from local bands. We have Shut Up from Executive Producer Dave.
1: Shut Up?
0: Yes, your exciting stories that you probably made up, which are actually, you couldn't write them, but they are, in fact, true, according to Executive Producer Dave. All Yours, the musical medley, is coming from Phil. And his prize is a bit new. His prize is recognition. Yes, the first ever ode to. Today will be ode to Phil. He gets his own beautiful poem, powered by his loved ones, written by Songs for You, and driven by robots. Oh, yeah. And that's coming up at 9:01.
1: 9:01.
0: Did you see what I did there? Yeah. Very exciting. Now then, back on this music.
1: What's coming up at 9:01?
0: The Ode to Phil.
1: And is this a spot that you think people are going to be joining in with and partaking in the future?
0: Well, there's more about it later, but there is every opportunity for everybody to partake.
1: Because this is a game. I think it's a game changer, this is.
0: It's more that you
1: I can't wait to 9:01.
0: I'm very excited about that for you. It's more that you have to nominate somebody you know, who's not too easily offended, and give some facts about that person, and then that person must pick the musical medley. So there you go. That's the anyway. It will be easier to understand when you hear it. So you have to listen in for 9:01. Now then, on with the music, if I may. And coming up, we have. Twist in My Sobriety. Now, this is by Tanita Tikaram, who, conversely and topically, is going to be playing at Beautiful Days. I absolutely love this song, so I hope you enjoy.

0: Hello, Katie. Hello, producer Dave. I think that's right. My name's Pete. I am the older brother of Artie. He told me that he got on the radio last week by just ringing in, so I thought I'm going to give myself a chance at that. I'm your local postie, by the way, out on my rounds. So what I would like, if you could play... Oh, hang on a minute. Hello, Mrs. Miggins. Been buying in Vinted again. Look, loads of parcels there, isn't it? Have a lovely day. You's a funny bird, you is. I know. See you tomorrow. Anyway, where was I? Oh, yes. Yeah, so I'm Pete. It's a shame I'm not called Pat, really, because then it would be funny, wouldn't it? But I'm not. Although my friends call me Mortgage. I don't really know why. I think it might be down to my lazy eye, because one eye's fixed and the other one's variable. Anyway, could you play for me Mr. Brightside? Because that's what I think I am, you know, to all my customers on my route. Goodbye now. Goodbye.
1: Bye.
0: How do I turn this off? Goodbye.

0: Don't you just love Mr. Brightside? Fantastic. I love Brandon Flowers. And that was, of course, The Killers with Mr. Brightside for the fabulous Postman Pete.
1: Postman Pete, not Postman Pat.
0: No, Postman Pete. I think it has a ring to it. Postman Pete.
2: Mortgage.
0: Postman
2: I like Pete. Mortgage.
0: Postman Pete. There we go. So, well, yes, it's really interesting to hear about people's lives, isn't it?
2: It is.
0: It really is. We hear it all here, don't we?
2: We do. Sorry, Katie.
0: Yes. Now then, you're listening to Phonic FM online, on digital, and 106.8 FM. This is Songs for You. I'm Katie. This is Dave.
2: Hello.
0: And we'll be with you until 10 a.m. And today we are having our own festival music festival here at the Phoenix at Phonic FM, all by ourselves and just with you. And you are sending in some lovely stuff. What's that one you've got there?
2: This is from Malcolm from St. Thomas's.
0: Right.
2: And Malcolm says, can you please play Arcade Fire, Rebellion Lies, because I reckon Arcade Fire are the best festival band ever. And then he says that I can't believe the fact they're not touring at the moment. I keep checking up and they haven't toured for a couple of years.
0: Oh no!
2: And I'm frustrated. So Malcolm, I think Katie's about to play it for you.
0: Definitely. You've got to love a bit of Arcade Fire, haven't you?
2: Yes.
0: Right.
2: Go for it, Malcolm.
0: This is for you, Mal.

0: You totally have to play that one to the end, don't you? Such a great song. Rebellion Lies there from Arcade Fire. Absolutely brilliant. Now then, executive producer Dave.
1: Yes, Katie.
0: We were talking about this the other day. So we were talking about songs by The Wonder Stuff.
1: Yes.
0: Because do you recognise it? Did you know the one that we're about to play?
1: No, I don't.
0: Ooh, this is exciting. So Wonder Stuff are also, conversely, playing at the Beautiful Days Festival. So I thought you might enjoy this. But just before I do that, I must say some good mornings. So good morning, Graham. Good morning, Pat. Good morning, Freya and Amelia and Andrea, who are some of whom I think are in the car. And good morning to Jenny, Jen, and Rachel, who are all in the PhD Harry Potter Club. Good morning to you, you fab guys. And good morning, Uwe. I hope you're all having a fabulous job. And here is, I love this song. This is by The Wonder Stuff, and this is Welcome to the Cheap Seats.

0: Welcome to the Cheap Seats by The Wonder Stuff. What a great record. Now then, this next one coming up, this is for the fabulous artiste and playwright and director Rachel Feeney-Williams. My festival song has to be I Wish I Was a Punk Rocker, of course, with flowers in my hair. So this is for you, Rachel.
1: Oh, I wish I was a punk rocker with flowers in my hair.

0: 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Enjoy.
1: You just have to have a jingle sometimes, don't you? It was just that moment. It was just time. Now then, this next song coming up is still on the theme of what's going on at Beautiful Days is Divine Comedy. Did you know Divine Comedy were playing?
2: I did, yes.
1: There. Well, I have selected this.
2: Good.

0: Fantastic. You gotta love a bit of divine comedy, haven't you?
1: I love that.
0: I just totally love that. That's absolutely good. Brilliant. And now then, this is very exciting because it is time for this.

0: Sorry, there was a bit of a pause. I just wanted to build up the tension.
1: Well, thank you. And it did. And good. Well done.
0: Take it away, executive producer.
1: So Phoenix Bites are a few little niblets of information that are conversation starters for people to have during the course of their day. So I think today we'll start with three little facts, which listeners can, of course, introduce into conversations later in the day. And we're interesting to hear perhaps from people next week whether they manage to introduce any of them into a conversation anywhere. So fact one, Katie.
0: Right.
1: Did you know that most large clouds weigh over a million tons?
2: I did not know that.
1: A cloud typically has a volume of 1 cubic kilometre and the density of 1,000 kilograms per metre cubed means that that's just over a thousand, just over a million tons for a cloud. Now, how do they stay up there, I hear you ask? Well, they stay up there because they have a density of 0.4% lower than the surrounding air. So that's fact one. Okay?
2: Okay, loving it.
1: Fact two.
2: There's another.
1: Even identical twins don't have the same fingerprints. Because of the way that the baby develops in the womb and the length of the umbilical cord, the positioning in the womb, the rate of finger growth, etc., everyone's fingerprints are unique.
2: See, this is class information, isn't
1: it? Even those of identical twins.
2: You only hear this sort of thing on Songs for You. That's why they'll only let us have the one slot.
1: What should we do? This is one that's really interesting, I think. There are no such things, Katie, as zero-calorie foods. Even low-calorie foods, such as celery and watercress, contain more energy than the body needs to process them.
2: I know that.
1: Oh.
2: I've come to realise that people actually only eat because they're greedy. Apparently we don't need anything at all.
1: So those three facts, try and get one of them in the conversation today if you can. I think I'd probably go for the one about the unique fingerprints of identical twins are not unique.
2: You heard them here first.

0: See, you can't cut that off. That's Eddie Reader there. Voice of an angel singing Patience of Angels. And guess what, executive producer Dave?
1: What's that, Katie?
0: She is playing at Beautiful Days Festival.
1: Shut up.
0: I know, right? Now, I'm very excited. You're listening to Phonic FM. I'm very excited about that for a start. 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I'm Katie. This is executive producer Dave.
1: Hello.
0: And we will be with you until 10 a.m. And today we're having our own sort of Beautiful Days Festival, or festival generally, in here. And you are sending in some lovely songs. Hello, Caroline. Hello, Frankie. Frankie, thank you so much. Yours is coming up. Hello, Richard. And hello, Jonathan. Jonathan, yours is coming up too. Oh, there's so much to listen in for. But just before I go on to the next song, I just wanted to tell you a bit about the very exciting new thing that is coming up. If you've just joined us, we have a little new section. And where we used to have the one question quiz, we now have the one question quiz, the winner of which would produce each week's musical medley. And so we have to have that produced because we can't do it ourselves, can we?
1: We can't.
0: No, we can't.
1: No, we... incompetent.
0: So if you want to be the person that produces the musical medley, then you have to be nominated by somebody, and we will, as your prize for the musical medley, we will write an ode to you and what a legend you are. And this will all become clear when we play the next one after this, which is coming in first for Andrea.

0: Oh, fantastic. You really have to play that song right to the end, don't you?
1: Yeah, now, you did.
0: Now you're listening to Phonic FM online on digital and 106.8 FM. This is Songs For You. I'm Katie. This is Dave.
1: It's 901.
0: It's 901. And why is that exciting? Why is 901 exciting?
1: Because we've got a new feature.
0: We've got a new feature! And this is... And you will be, I will be explaining exactly how you can get involved with this feature if you would like to try it on somebody. But here we go. This is the new musical medley, and it is preceded by Ode to its author. And today this is Ode to Phil.
2: This is an ode to Phil. Oh, Phil. You are the creator of today's musical medley inspired by festivals. You are Songs For You's festival, Walla. Oh, Phil. You can scratch your knees without bending over. What a feat. Oh, Phil. When you sing, only dogs can hear your high notes. Oh, Phil. Known by certain relatives as Earwig, you are a festival genius. Thus is recorded the legend of Phil. May his name echo

0: You really have to let that go to the end, don't you? You really, really do. That was all yours. The musical medley from your collection and this week's purveyor of all yours was the fabulous Phil. So thank you so much, Phil. You have totally, totally earned your ode. And we were listening to Will You by Hazel O'Connor, Temptation Waits by Garbage, and One Day Like This, like you need me to tell you, One Day Like This by Elbow. What a selection. And in fact, Phil, you have earned this. So let's play it again. This is your ode to Phil.
1: This is an ode to Phil. Oh, Phil, you are the creator of today's musical medley inspired by festivals. You are songs for use festival, Walla. Oh, Phil, you can scratch your knees without bending over. What a feat. Oh, Phil, when you sing, only dogs can hear your high notes. Oh, Phil, known by certain relatives as Earwig, you are a festival genius. Thus is recorded the legend of Phil. May his name echo through the ages.
0: Phil there. Congratulations, Phil, and thank you so much for what a wonderful musical medley that was, wasn't it?
2: Brilliant.
0: Loved it. Absolutely loved it. Now then, I suspect you're wondering how you can get to be in, how you can get someone an ode to. So here's what you have to do. Have you got a pen?
2: Yes.
0: Right. Write down this number.
2: Right.
0: 07831 313 322.
2: Got it.
0: And if you text that number with the name of the person you want the ode to go to, three interesting facts about them, they may be interesting to you or things you think will be interesting to other people, whatever you like. And then you have to persuade that person to give you three tracks.
2: Could you pick the tracks for them so it's even more of a surprise?
0: You could pick the tracks for them, actually, and they could be part of your ode to them.
2: Well, that's what the tracks they would like, and then
0: sort of odish.
2: Well,
0: odesque.
2: Yes, if that makes you happy.
0: So there you go. And if you have, and if you have a, yeah, that works better, doesn't it?
2: I think so. Yeah.
0: If you

0: messages for us there, or direct message Katie Jones Songs For You. So
1: three facts, three tracks, and an ode pops out the other end.
0: Absolutely. And as I said, they are powered by your loved ones, written by Songs For You, and definitely driven by robots. So there you go. Now then, on with the music. 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This is Songs For You. I'm Katie, and I will be with you until 10 a.m. Good morning, fabulous Frankie, who has picked an absolutely awesome summer song. This is for you, my friend.

fantastic. That was, oh, pump it up. Electronics, wonderful. Now then, I'm going to start rattling through these. It's really, really. So this next is Jude in Chippenham.

0: Ah, Cocaine there by Eric Clapton. Again, that's just such a festival song, isn't it, Executive Producer Dave?
1: It is.
0: What is that you're fiddling with there?
1: I'm trying to do what I just said.
0: Ah, right, OK, well, there we go. So,
1: I'm trying to do what we said
0: we're going to do. Right, OK. right then, fine. Now, a couple of good mornings. Good morning, Caroline. Your song is coming up very shortly. Good morning, Jonathan. Your song is coming up very shortly. Caroline is getting ready for a wedding, and she is the wonderful, wonderful, of course, everyone will know, she is the DJ for the wonderful Monday Morning Show, and it is, I was listening to this last Monday, and it's absolutely brilliant, loads and loads of really great music, and she is so knowledgeable, it is scary, actually, how knowledgeable you are. Now then, let me move on. We are now coming up to a very exciting time where we are going to be playing local music. So let me just play this for you.

0: Fantastic. That was, of course, Low Wave with Poison Pear. And before that, we were listening to a guy named Chim. And a guy named Chim are going to be playing here in the Phoenix on the 15th of August. And they are going to be on with, I'm just pulling it up now. They're going to be on with Combustion and Long Tide, all local bands. And in fact, Long Tide are going to be on here next week with us, I'm hoping, joining us. And we're hoping to get some of them on the programme. But superb. If you can get yourself on the 15th to the Phoenix, it is a 7:30 start. The doors open at 7:30. It's free, and it is such a great night. We went to the last one, didn't we, Dave?
1: We did.
0: The atmosphere is great. The music's brilliant, and you get to meet these people, you know, and you know, firsthand, and really see what they're about. And there's some really great music. It makes you feel really proud of what's coming out of just on our doorstep. So there you go. That's the 15th at the Phoenix, and tune in next couple of weeks to hear some of these guys chatting and speaking up for themselves. Now then, back to the show. I promised this is Billy Bragg, also playing at Beautiful Days, and this is for the wonderful Caroline from Phoenix.

0: That is such a great tune. Thank you so much, Jonathan. What a brilliant, brilliant tune. And that was, of course, Right Here, Right Now by
1: Fatboy Slim.
0: Fatboy Slim, absolutely. So thank you. That was for Jonathan. And we are having to whip through these because we have already got the next person coming through. The fabulous Zoe is in. And she is going to be there with her wonderful program. And so moving on, I'm just going to try and get the rest of these of your wonderful requests in. This next one is for Uva. You asked for Witness by Roots Maneuver. Here you go, my friend. This is for you. Sending love.

0: Hello. Well, that was amazing. Thank you so much, Uwe. And as you can hear, it's party atmosphere in the studio because the fabulous Zoe has just come in to do Niches and Nuances. How are you? What did you think of that song?
1: I liked it. I thought it was really, really good.
0: It's wild, isn't it?
1: It's not what I'm usually used to listening to in your show. So, yeah, it was fun.
0: Yeah, I thought that was great. Yeah, thank you, Uwe. Amazing, amazing. Right then, so actually the theme, you might be interested to know, is festivals, because the festival season is upon us, is it not? So this next one is... Well, this is really exciting because they are also playing at the Beautiful Days Festival, which I do happen to have tickets for. And this is the Bar Stewards of Valdunican. And this is Lady in Greggs. Got to be done.

0: can't beat a bit of the Bar Steward's song, Sons of Val Doonican, can you? Isn't that just fabulous?
1: It's amazing.
0: Well,
1: and very tasty.
0: I'm going to leave you with one last song as we hand over to the fabulous Zoe. It has been an absolute blast. Thank you, listeners. Don't forget, if you want to be on the ode or you want somebody to be on the ode, 07831313, or go onto the Songs For You website and just make contact. Songs For You Facebook page and Instagram pages, just make contact and we can take it from there. Now then, this is Ava. Thank you, executive producer Dave. You have been a stalwart of the show, and thank you to you, listeners, without whom we'd just sound silly. So this is a bit of Louis Armstrong.

You are listening to Phonic FM and I am Zoe, here with the Niches and Nuances show. This track you are listening to right now is called Jasmine. It's by Cilla Jordan and it was released in 2023 on an EP called Ladybug, which has four really beautiful ambient tracks that incorporate lots of sounds from nature. So yeah, I thought it would be a good way to start the show and open on a song that makes you feel like you're lying on a beach. I actually just got back from Croatia last week and I was doing lots of that, and it's actually given me some inspiration for the show today. I was playing music at the sea, yeah, last week, and I was thinking you have to choose the right song for those kind of moments. You can't just play any song, it needs to be ambient and fit the vibe. So today I thought I would curate a track list of what my perfect holiday day would sound like. So right now we're in the early morning, you've just woken up, the sun is creeping through the window. In the rest of the show, I've got lots of jazz, some high life, electronica, synth, and disco tracks in store for you. So stay tuned and come on this journey with me. The next track I'm going to play is called Bilambin by Lambin, and it's by Tumani Diabati and Bali Cisco. It was released in 1999 on a collaborative album called Ancient Strings, and it's featuring the kora, which is a 21-stringed instrument that produces this really delicate sound, and to me it literally sounds like a warm summer's breeze, so I thought it would be a perfect place to start. Hope you enjoy, guys.

That was Anchi Bali Game by Ademas, an Ethiopian jazz album released in 2020, called Sons of Ethiopia. And now, if you've just joined, then I am Zoe here on Phonik FM with you until 12 p.m. today, and I am doing a show loosely created around what the soundtrack to my perfect day at the beach would be. And if we've just had the sort of slow waking up tunes, then the next song I'm going to play is when you've just arrived to the beach, you've thrown a towel down, you've swapped the coffee maybe for a nice cold drink, and you are listening to the king of South African jazz, Hugh Masekela, with his song Riots.

Where we're at in the day, it's very smooth. Shout out to Grover Washington Jr., who is playing the tenor sax on this track, one of the founders of the smooth jazz genre, and who I recently learned actually played the sax on Bill Withers' Just the Two of Us. So yeah, what an output. The next track I want to play for you is one of my favourite songs on the track list, actually, and it comes from Ghana, and I think it is the perfect summer song. It's called Mam Peela Suri, and it's by Florence Aduni. It was released in 2025 on an album called An Extraordinary Exercise in Unity, and her record label describes her as Afro-futuristic Ghanaian high life. So yeah, don't think you've heard that before, but I hope you enjoy it.

You are listening to Placa da Republica by Jackson Conti. This track was released in 2008 and it's a collaboration actually between the hip-hop artist Madlib and the Brazilian drummer and composer Ivan Mauro Conti. Yeah, so we're getting a bit hot now. It's getting a bit steamy. It's getting a bit more energetic in the track list. So maybe you've been baking in the sun. If we're following my curated perfect day, you've been baking in the sun and maybe you've gotten a bit hot and it's time for a walk. I think you need to get up and go for a walk. And so you are going to be listening to Mediterraneo. It's by Joan Manuel Serrat, who is a Spanish artist. And oh my gosh, the lyrics to this song are so beautiful. It is describing the Mediterranean as a land and how beautiful it is and what it's like to come from the Mediterranean. But also, it's quite conflicted about the sort of history of the Mediterranean being filled with all this bloodshed and being quite harsh and terrifying. And I think even if you can't understand the words, you can hear it in the song. It's kind of light and breezy, but also very tense at the same time. So perfect for a march along the ocean.

For me, I hope you guys are enjoying this one. I am loving it, bopping along in the studio. If you've just joined, then I am Zoe, here with you until 12 p.m. today, and I am doing a show based on what I would love my perfect holiday summer's day to sound like. And as I said earlier, that tune has officially signified our entry into the evening of the day. You've walked along the beach, you've taken in the sea air, and now you've hit the holiday strip and you are on the dance floor. And the song that you are going to be listening to next is called Billie Jean. It's by Sly Robbie and the Taxi Gang, and it is of course a Michael Jackson cover.

you are listening to some Greek disco. This is Don't Worry Ma by Anna Bubula. Shout out to Finley for sending this to me last week. This band was made in the 80s. It was making music in New York and it's Greek Americans. So yeah, hope you enjoy. It's my first time playing Greek

の中の魚、まるで泳がない魚。

You are listening to Music from Japan. This band is my new latest obsession, guys. It's called The Fishmans, and the track you are listening to is called Weather Report. And they make, very psychedelic, dubby, kind of dream pop, recording in the 80s and 90s. So yeah, highly recommend checking out Fishmans if you're enjoying this ethereal vibe. If you want to know at what point we are in my perfect curated day, then at this point, you're still on the dance floor, but you've reached that moment where you've touched nirvana. Everything's going good. You don't know what's the floor or the ceiling. You're just swimming through the music. So yeah, I hope you enjoyed that ethereal vibe. The next track I'm going to play is one that is definitely going to wake you up from this daze. I was just describing, because it's impossible to float to this song. You absolutely have to get up and dance. It is one of those, such a summer tune for me. This track is called Air Libre Satrishan Sunset Mix. It's by a band called Air Libre, and it was released on an EP called Al Aribi in 2001. So enjoy.

Bit of a cheeky vibe change. You are listening to Kylie Minogue. This is from the 2003 album Impossible Princess. So enjoy.

some more Indian electronica for you. This is Fundamental. The track is called Mother Africa Feeding Sister India, and it was released in 1995. And at this point, you've left the club, guys. You're running back to the beach, and the moon is reflecting on the sea, and you're feeling the breeze in your hair. So enjoy.

so ethereal. I am loving this band, Fundamental. I haven't actually heard of them before, so I went on their Wikipedia page this morning, and they are described on Wikipedia as a hip-hop, ethno-techno, world fusion music group. So yeah, there you go, something different for your Friday morning. If you've just joined, then I am a bit over halfway through my Phonic FM show, Niches and Nuances, and I am doing my favourite day curated in a track list, or my favourite holiday day. So at this point, we've been on the beach, we've been sunbathing, we've been to the club, and now we've run back to the beach, and it's getting pretty ethereal, it's getting soft, you're maybe feeling a little bit reflective, and you are going to be listening to a song called Antetoku. This is a Japanese 80s disco song by the artist Chiemi Manibi. So enjoy.

This track is by Nicola Contu. It's called Kind of Sunshine. And yeah, we're bringing the tempo up. We're bringing the heat back to this mix. Shout out to Jago listening in Bristol. I know you're enjoying this tune.

This is Tomorrow Never Knows, being covered by the band Monsoon. This track was released in 1983, and it's making it even more psychedelic, guys. I hope you enjoy it.

I am obsessed with this cover. Very oriental. If you've just joined, then I am Zoe here with you until 12 p.m, which means that I'm coming to the final half an hour of my show. And if you've just joined for the last little bit, then I am doing a show based around my perfect day on holiday or at the beach. And we started at the beach, we went to the club, we shook some ass, we came back to the beach. Maybe at this point you're standing, the wind is blowing in your hair, and you start to hear some music floating down the beach. So you follow the tunes and you arrive. In my head, it's like a little beach bar and all the locals are dancing, and this song is playing. It's called Zamni Kamarad, and it's from It's from Haiti, and it was released in 1974. And yeah, it's from Haiti, but it's got a bit of a cumbia flavour. It's quite bouncy, I guess because of the proximity to Latin America. But yeah, super simple, just vocals, an organ and a drum machine. But I hope you like it. It's a bit more interesting.

Claudette and TPR. And apparently they released 10 albums in Haiti in between the 70s and 80s. And the organ player, TPR, who is playing on this track, is completely blind. Blind from birth. So yeah, that's pretty cool because he's playing the organ like fire.

This track was released in 2019 on the same label that the Ghanaian artist I played earlier, Florence Aduni, was released on. The Al Gote Ojo and His Joyous Sound are a gospel choir, and this track is called Mam Yiniwa.

I'm bringing the tempo down. This is some Nigerian high life. This tune is called Happy Survival and it's by Eddie Orweki. And it's been a bit of a mantra for me this summer, I can't lie. I mean, summer's amazing, but it's very intense. There's so much energy and things going on that you often feel like you're just surviving. So shout out to this tune for getting me through.

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This is by the band called Wool. The track is called If They Left Us Alone Now. And yeah, when we're talking about the chronology of the day, this is the end of the day, sat on the beach, looking at the sun, contemplating life. So enjoy.

I hope you're feeling nice and relaxed and like you've been on a bit of a journey, guys. That was the aim of the show today. That track, as I just said, is called If They Left Us Alone Now, and it's by a band called Wool. For the next track I'm going to play, I'm going to take it all the way back to an absolute classic, because I was thinking I don't play that much French music on this show, so I thought it was about time I changed that. This track, I do know it, but a friend put it on recently on the way back in the car from a beach trip, and it was crazy. The whole car just went quiet and we all just sort of listened to this song. And yeah, it's very romantic. It felt like a kind of love song to the day. So I did a bit of research and the track is called San Francisco. It's by Maxime Lee Forista. And he actually wrote it as a love song to a commune he visited in San Francisco. So the people at the commune spoke English and he didn't speak great English, but he wanted to write a letter to them to thank them for his time. So instead he wrote a song. So yeah, enjoy. This track was released in 1972.

A beautiful song. I hope you guys enjoyed that one. And yeah, I'm gonna finish a bit early today because we've come to the end of the show, and I've curated a track list that has a specific chronology, so I'm not about to mess it up and throw anything else in there. But yeah, I'm gonna leave you on a very, very beautiful song. This song is actually from Georgia, and it was released by an artist called Enola Gurgulia. The track is called Moval, and yeah, Enola Gurgulia, I think she was born in like the 20s, like 1929, and she never actually released an album, so all of the music that's available of hers online is actually just recordings of her playing live. But yeah, it's very soft and beautiful, and like with the French, I've not heard a lot of Georgian music. So yeah, I hope you guys enjoyed this one, and I will see you on the third Friday of next month. Yeah, thank you for tuning in, everyone. Until next time.

Good afternoon, ladies and gentlemen, boys and girls, and welcome to the show. No Chloe this week, so you've got me, John Sherratt, standing in again, and have I got a show for you? All I can say, if you haven't got a hat on, get one, because you're going to have to hang on to it. Right, let's start the show off with what I think is the best track ever that they've done from the band Aerosmith. And this is Dream On.

That song's only 53 years old. Well, it seemed like yesterday when it came out. Absolutely brilliant track. It is only my opinion that thinks that that is the best Aerosmith track. You may have other opinions, but for me, you can't beat that one. Right, next, I'm going to play you a band that were really, really big in the early 80s. They're called Box of Frogs. They were a little bit of a supergroup. If you look at the list of artists that have actually played with the band, it literally is a super, super group. And this is a song they had out in 1984, and it's Back Where I Started. And it does have quite a quiet start.

0: Hello, one and all. It's me, John Sherratt, covering the show for the next 2 hours. Sit back and enjoy.
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Such a great song from the band Boston with Smoking, Please Don't. Taken from their debut album, Boston. Yes, there are more than one songs on the album other than More Than a Feeling. I know, I can't believe it either. Right, I might be playing this song a little bit too early, actually. You'll understand when they get going. It's from Green Day, Wake Me Up When September Ends. We haven't even started it yet.

0: Such a great song from such a great band. That was ZZ Top with Sharp Dressed Man from the Eliminator album. Must have played that album to absolute death when I first got that. Came out in 1983. I've had a message from Steve in Exeter. Well, I'll answer it the best I can, Steve. The question is asked me. He says, you played two songs there back to back. I said, yeah, that's right. What do you do when there are two songs playing? Well, that's easy, Steve. I've hoovered up and I'm going to empty the bin in a minute. I haven't done the dusting here in the studio because we've got no polish or dusters left. So there you go. One of life's great mysteries. What do DJs do when they're playing two songs? Normally they're dusting or hoovering. There you go. Right. Me saying I've had a message from Steve, which is great. That means someone is listening. As a community radio DJ, this is one of the things that you've always want to know. Because there's no way of telling. It's from Pink Floyd. Is there anybody out there?
1: Anybody out there? Is there anybody out there?
2: I'll be back.
1: Is there anybody out there?

That's a song that I haven't heard in a long time. That comes from the band The Scorpions with the song In Search of Peace of Mind from the Lonesome Crow album, which came out originally in 1972. But they have reworked some of the songs and re-released it at the start of this year. And that's one of the tracks from the album. Right, I think now we'll have some Shine Down. And why are we having this track? Because I really like it. That's the only reason. Enjoy. Symptom of Being Human.

Oh, such a great song. Get Over It from the Eagles, from the When Hell Freezes Over album. I've actually got that on CD, cassette, and and I've still got the video of the live performance. I know. Who's got a video these days? Still a great song. Right. I'm going to play you now. A track from a band. They're called Manowar. And this is, you can only say, this is a, it's definitely a cover. I'll see you on the other side of it.

What a great version of Puccini's Nessun Dorma from New York-based heavy metal band Manowar, from their Warriors of the World album from 2002. Who says rock singers can't sing? What can I say? There's no more to say. What a great version of that song. Now, let's have some Motorhead.

I do like that song. That comes from the Irish band Black Star Riders from their album All Hell Breaks Loose. And that's a great, great track. Kingdom of the Lost. From the, I believe that came out in 2013. Crikey. I'd like to say I'm going to do the weather forecast now, but no, I'm not, because I think they've got it wrong. It's Elkie Brooks. Sunshine after the rain. Rain? What rain? We haven't had any rain for ages.

I really do like that song from Elkie Brooks, from her 2 Days Away album from 1977. The song was originally written by Ellie Greenwich in 1968 and covered by Elkie in 77. So, my regular show is the Rock, Pop and Bagpipe radio show, second and fourth Sunday of every month from 12 noon and around about 1 o'clock-ish, which it is now. I normally play a bagpipe track, and I don't see why today can't be any exception. But also, you need to tune in to the Rock, Pop and Bagpipe radio show this Sunday for a very, very large announcement. I'll do that about 12:30 on Sunday. Tune in if you can. Right, so let's have a bagpipe track. This comes from the goddesses of bagpipes. And it is Thunderstruck, It's a Long Way. There's only one word to say, and that is enjoy.

Who says bagpipe songs have to be a little bit fuddy-duddy? That is goddesses of bagpipes. Thunderstruck, It's a Long Way. You're welcome. Now, just to show that this show is not thrown together at the last second. Next, I've got a band from Scotland. They're called King King. And the lead singer always wears a kilt on stage. Enjoy.

That's King King with Strong. If you do get the chance to ever go and see them live, I would highly recommend it. Very, very good live performance you get from the band. Now, this next song is sort of like no other. It comes from singer-songwriter Dorothy. It features Leanne Gardner and also Slash. But this is not an ordinary kind of song. This is the Outlaw Country mix. This is Tombstone Town.

Great song from the band Hollow Souls, featuring Chris Barras, including Els Bailey on vocals as well. I actually got to see Hollow Souls last year at a gig, and I could, where we were stood, I could actually see part of the backstage area, and I could see Els Bailey waiting to come on, and no one knew that she was going to be there and perform, but I spotted it. Can't hide it from me. But anyway, another way of showing, again, this show is not thrown together at the last second. May seem it sometimes, but no, it isn't thrown together at the last second. Here is a track from Els Bailey, and this is her current single, Better Days.

0: I do love that song. Yes, I may have played it quite recently, but I like it, so I'm playing it. A song that I would never, ever do at karaoke, because I cannot sing as high as what Miles Kennedy can. So that was Miles Kennedy and Slash with Starlight. 2010, that song originally came out. And now I'm going to play you some Shania Twain. Why? Because I can. And this is You're Still the One.
1: When I first saw you.

That's Tracy Chapman and Fast Car from 1988. I actually thought, and I've only just discovered this, there's a line in the song where she goes, I, together. And I always thought she was singing Heidi High. But there we go, that's misheard lyrics for you. One of the shows that I cover when I cover shows here at Phonic FM is I do a Blues Power 2-hour radio show. Well, there's been a song that I've sort of been wanting to play, but it never really fits within the songs of a particular show. And thought, no, I'm going to play it today. It was originally written in 1945, but it wasn't put to music until 1951. It comes from the album Songs to Grow On. It's done by Woody Guthrie, and this is The Land Is Your Land. Enjoy.

Yeah, that's something a little bit different. That's Woody Guthrie with This Land Is Your Land. Well, time is marching on really, really fast. I've got just over 15 minutes left. A big thanks to Chloe for getting me to cover the show again this week. Coming up next is David Traherne. Now, I don't know what kind of music he's going to be playing, but I think I can guarantee it's not going to be thrash metal. But you never know. Don't quote me on that. Right. This next song I'm going to play for you originally came out in 1971. But my wife always prefers the version that came out in 2003 from the band Limp Bizkit. Well, I'm playing the original. This is The Who, Behind Blue Eyes.

Rosalie from Thin Lizzy there. That's about my time up. I can squeeze one more song in. It is quite a bit of a long song. Don't forget, you can catch me this Sunday from 12 noon for the Rock, Pop and Bagpipe radio show. But I may be popping up again at some point this weekend. Just stay tuned to Phonic FM to find out more, because it'll be me. There may be rock, there may be pop, and there may be some bagpipes. So I'm going to leave you with some Led Zeppelin and Kashmir. I'll catch you again soon. Bye.

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Yeah, thanks very much indeed to John for the last 2 hours. He'll be back on Sunday. And welcome along to the Train in the Distance show, me sitting in for Chris this afternoon. I did promise him that during the show I would be playing some Polish electronica, and I certainly will. But as if to emphasise the fact that the show is really what I've chosen to play this afternoon, I'll start with this one, done by the Eurythmics, or Dave Stewart and whatever, but this is the original,

After a scratchy start we got there. Jacob Collier, In My Room, from the album called In My Room. I think probably his first album that he recorded. And then before that, first of all, we had It's My Party, Leslie Gore, the original from 1962. And in the way that all Americans at that particular time did, she had an answer record to follow up as well, and that was It's Judy's Turn to Cry. Seldom played on the radio, and I can understand why. We're going to carry on with a track from Donovan.

That's for anybody who's negotiating X bridges at the moment, or in fact indeed trying to get along Alphington Road or perhaps up Penhoe Road even on the way out, and extend that even further. I'm thinking about places like Bridge Road as well in Exeter, and there must be some places in Plymouth that are pretty hacked up at the moment as well. Grace Jones and Pull Up to the Bumper. Before that, New Bayern Twist, the best band that I've seen in 2026. Saw them in Bristol. That was from their new album, which is called Chasing Shadows. The track was called Red Herring. And we started that three in a row with a Donovan track, which I haven't played for absolutely ages. There Is No Mountain from Donovan. We're going to carry on with the Pet Shop Boys. Actually, sort of echoing... I suppose echoing you too in what they're playing. So this is the Pet Shop Boys, Where the Streets Have No Name.

the bouncer is a sumo wrestler, cream puff Casper milk toast, and the owner is a mental midget with a IQ of a fence post.

0: 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Not me. 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
1: I guess you either like Tom Waits or you don't. I happen to like Tom Waits, so I thought I'd play a Tom Waits track that I haven't played for ages, which is The Piano Has Been Drinking, Not Me, from the album Small Change, that came out I know not when. And before that, we had The Pet Shop Boys and Where the Streets Have No Name. I'm sitting in for Chris this afternoon and playing some tracks. Well, I did say I was going to play some Polish electronica, and I will during the course of the show, but not quite yet. We're going to go wandering down memory lane a bit more. I'm going to play a track that was brought about by a conversation that I was having with somebody about Elvis Presley tunes, believe it or not. We were talking about Elvis and about some of the songs that he'd sung, and we talked in particular about a track called She's Not You. And we both agreed that, in fact, it was a pretty base sort of song, and that surely nobody else would have possibly thought about that sort of idea. And then I remembered Lyle Lovett. Yeah, Lyle Lovett. You are, again, like Tom Waits, you either like him or you hate him. But I'm going to play a track which reminded me of the Elvis Presley track. So that's why, by way of an introduction, this is from an album that he recorded called Lyle Lovett and His Large Band. And this is I Married Her Because She Just Looks Like You.

Sometimes it seems superfluous to actually say who an artist is because you've heard it so many times. But just in case you didn't know, that was Sade from the album, well, Sade and Your Love is King. And before that, Jimmy Buffett from an album I thoroughly recommend, Changes in Latitudes, Changes in Attitudes. I think particularly at the moment, given the situation across the pond, it's a very appropriate album. The track I played was called Banana Republics, and we started that three in a row with Lyle Lovett. Again, a tortuous introduction about Elvis Presley, but the track was called I Married Her Because She Looks a Lot Like You. We're moving towards 3 o'clock, at which time I'm going to be playing the aforementioned Polish electronica. But before we get there, I have another plethora, because on Phonic FM we don't have any playlists and we don't have any adverts, so we can play pretty much what we want to play. The result being that, in fact, from time to time, we get to play stuff that you never hear anywhere else. Of course, this is the exception, I think.

the late Michael Chapman, and a track called In the Valley. Quiet, quiet. In the Valley. And there's a story attached to that, which I'll tell you anyway, which you probably don't know about, which is that the album from which it came, Window, was intended to be recorded over a period of 6 months. He went into the studio with a basic band, a drummer and a bass player, laid down the tracks, went on a European tour, and discovered when he got back that the record company had just released as it in the original form what he'd recorded, although he'd intended it to be entirely different. And so that was an original track from In the Valley, but the rest of the tracks were all supposed to be improved, had more added to them. And as a result, when he went out on tour to actually promote the album, promote in inverted commas, he told the audience not to buy the album because he didn't like it, which I don't think won him any friends as far as the record company were concerned, and they dropped him thereafter. Before that, you heard Prince, 1999. It just occurred to me that anybody who didn't know 1999 would have to be over 27. Gosh, that makes me feel old. And before that, The Clash, and Should I Say and Should I Go. When I said I'd sit in for Chris on this show, I said that I would play some Polish electronica. And so that he can't say you didn't play any Polish electronica, I'm going to play you a track. It's going to be followed by some acoustic music, which I have chosen to sort of lull us through the hour after 3 o'clock. It's now 3:04, if it matters to you. But in the meantime, have a listen to an album recorded by Bluto and Eon D, which is called Atmosfera. Sorry, and this track, a bit of Polish electronica, is called Bieda. Enjoy.

my failings exposed. I've got a taste in my mouth as desperation takes hold. Is it

Absolutely cracking. She recorded that for the TV series, but it's out now again on an album that she's just released. Sort of greatest hits, if she had any hits. That's Nina Perot. The album is called Fire Escape Symphonies, and that was her take on Joy Division's Love Will Tear Us Apart. And I thought I'd have a quiet couple of tunes before that. So we had Don McLean from Vincent and Joni Mitchell singing Blue. 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And we're going to carry on with a track from David Bowie, one that you'll be familiar with.

Three in a row there from assortment of men. Richie Havens with his version of Strawberry Fields Forever. If you haven't heard his version of Here Comes the Sun, that's well worth digging out and having a look at. Before that, Paul Simon, lost in sound, Only Living Boy in New York. And we started that three in a row with David Bowie. I'm sitting in for the In Progress show with Chris. Just a reminder of what's coming up on Phonic FM in the next 4 hours. 4 o'clock, Belinda will be here with Hot Mess. And don't forget, at 6 o'clock, the Friday modulation with Jim. And Jim will be telling you something about an event that he's got coming up at the Cavern in Exeter, to which you are all invited because it's in support of Phonic FM. We're going to carry on with a track. Well, we can play extended tracks here on Phonic FM, and I decided this was a track that I listened to endlessly when I was in France in 2023. It seemed to be all over the radio. It's a fairly long track. It's from an album called Musique de France Acid Arab. And this was the track that was, it just was playing everywhere. So if you are feeling hot, warm, and why aren't you, then this might help. This is Steel from Musique de France.

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0: Well, that was left to my own devices, the Pet Shop Boys. Well, I could extemporise on that, but I won't. Before that, Pinball, Brian Prothero, who is a member of the repertory company at the Northcote Theatre when he recorded that. That was Pinball all those years ago. We started that three in a row with Acid Arab and a track called Steel. Belinda has arrived and she is telling me that, well, of course, I ought to say she's fresh from her triumph in terms of the devilish quiz that was set by Pat Bansberg, which took place on Wednesday, and she was part of the winning team. I don't think she's probably going to boast too much about that when she comes on air.
1: I'm revelling in the glory.
0: Yes, she is revelling in the glory. I got time for three more before I hand over to her. This is my intended weekend, I think, probably. So we'll start with this one. We'll go on then, I think, to Nina Simone, and we'll finish with a bit of Pink Floyd. I've enjoyed sitting in. Thank you very much indeed, Chris. The In Progress show will be back, I think, probably in a fortnight's time. But in the meantime, Andy Fairweather Lowe.

0: Yeah, she did an amazing job on that, considering if you've ever heard the original by Screaming Jay Hawkins, it's nothing like that. That was Nina Simone. Before that, you heard Wide-Eyed and Legless, Andy Fairweather Lowe. And I'm going to hand over to Belinda with an appropriate track. Thanks very much indeed for your company this afternoon. I'll be back next Tuesday between 2 and 4 for The Edge of Jazz. Belinda is up next. Jim is at 6. Things Left Unsaid.
1: We certainly an unspoken understanding. But there are a lot of things I've said as well.
2: Sun's greater than the fire.

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1: Good afternoon. This is Belinda with Hot Mess. I'd like to say thank you to Dr. Dave for the last 2 hours of a lovely bit of eclectic listening there, and as promised, some Polish electronica. So what have we got today? So today I've been out a few times in the last couple of weeks out dancing to actual music, and it made me think, oh, I'm going to put together a playlist that kind of gets you ready for some dancing on a Friday night or over the weekend. So that's exactly what I've put together. Let's kick things off.

Ah, so there we had Lately from Massive Attack. And I was really shocked recently to discover quite how old that album is. And then we had Bristol's Finest Tricky and Martina Topley Bird with Overcome. So, as I'd said, I've been out dancing and really kind of shaking a tail feather to live DJ nights, vinyl nights at the Mermaid and at Cuckoo. Happy fifth birthday, Cuckoo. And so I've been hearing quite a lot of great music, great sort of soul that's really got me dancing. So I've definitely got quite a lot in the bag for today.

Oh, wasn't that lovely? That was Colours from the Black Pumas. I've only recently discovered them, and that was from their 2019 album. I think they're taking a break, or they're working on a new album. I think I hope so, because I absolutely love their real soulful sound. It's gorgeous. And then before that, we had Aaron Neville with Hercules, which is one of the amazing tracks that I heard as part of my Shaking a Tail Feather sessions that I've done recently in Exeter, in our very own Exeter. So the Mermaid on Gandy Street had a vinyl night. It was a very quiet evening out, because there was some kickball game going on, which everybody was watching. But then the fifth birthday party at Cuckoo, which was last Friday, was fantastic, and there were about four or five DJs, and they all absolutely got the place heaving, and it was just gorgeous to see. And it was a lovely, sunny, warm evening. You know, we can be terrified for the climate, but quite enjoy the weather. Anyway, so what on to now? So now we're just going to get a bit funky, I think.

So there we had For the Love of Money from the OJs. And as Dave earlier mentioned, I'm still riding high on the glory of being on the winning team at the Phonic Quiz. And the OJs were one of the answers. And it was Backstabbers was the song in question. Yes, and it, the win was, it has to be said, largely due to the extensive musical knowledge of my teammates, which include two fellow Phonic DJs, Stuart Cruz and Robin Lawrence, and then DJ extraordinaire in the wild, Kev Windsor, whose encyclopedic knowledge of 90s music is just astonishing, and always does us proud at the quiz. And then before that, we had Can You Get to That with Funkadelic. Right, so let's just keep going, I think.

So first up in that trio, we had the Detroit Emeralds with Baby Let Me Take You, and then Candy Staton with He Called Me Baby, and then finally, there's a theme here, King Floyd with a Baby Let Me Kiss You. And there's some questionable understandings of consent in that King Floyd song, I have to say. So remember, kids, no is a complete sentence. So hope you're enjoying it. I've really enjoyed putting this playlist together and thinking about what are the tunes that really get me up on the dance floor. And I mean, quite often I always kind of come back to soul and Motown and R&B as something to kind of, you know, rearrange your molecules in all the right way and get your lymphatics moving. So

So first up, we had What a Man by Linda Lindell, and then Jean Knight with Mr. Big Stuff, and then lastly, the Dynamics cover of Whole Lotta Love. I love that version. It's probably second only to the Ike and Tina Turner version, which is absolutely mind-blowing. And speaking of covers, I shall be sitting in on Monday lunchtime, noon till 2, for the inimitable Pat Benzberg. And as I'm covering, I will be playing 2 hours of great cover songs. And in researching the show and listening to lots of covers, obviously lots that I know really well, and I managed to go down various rabbit holes and discover some that I'd never heard before, so I've got some real treats to share with you on Monday. So 12 till 2 here on good old Phonic FM, but let's carry on with this afternoon.

Having a bit of trouble with the song I was supposed to be playing, so I'm going to just skip that one. And it was I'm Your Boogeyman by Casey and the Sunshine Band, but for some reason it's refusing to play. So we're going to move on to Betty Wright.

So good, I almost played it twice. Well, it wouldn't be Hot Mess without an Ike and Tina Turner track, now would it? So, but first up we had Shura Shura by Betty Wright, and then the Aretha Franklin with Rocksteady, and then that was Bold Soul Sister by Ike and Tina Turner. And there's just some cracking lines in that. Sock it to the biscuit, whatever that means, and cleaner than big boys with hairy backs. I think I'm going to try and just sort of casually drop those into conversation over in the next couple of weeks, just to see, you know, suck it to the biscuit. Just it's brilliant. And I think every show I've done, I've had an Ike and Tina Turner track. And to be honest, I don't have any problem with that whatsoever. So next coming up, I've been waffling on about going out dancing for the first time in ages, and I think I just had missed it so much and hadn't realised how much I love it. And so they were vinyl nights, as I said, at the Mermaid and at the Cuckoo. And one of the DJs was Anita Clark. And if you ever get a chance to see her DJ, she's absolutely amazing. And she mentors female DJs, and she's got such great energy. And she plays absolutely banging tracks that will not fail to get you up out of your seat, regardless of how many cocktails you might have had. So the next few are, and I think actually quite a few coming up, are all ones that I heard over the last couple of weeks that came out of Anita's bag. So thanks, Anita.

0: Oh yeah, roller disco classic there. So that was Give Me the Night by George Benson, with excellent work there on electric keyboards by Herbie Hancock, and of course produced by Quincy Jones. And yeah, a staple of the roller disco culture. If you've ever been to roller disco, they always play that. And before that, we had great advice from Spanky Wilson and the Quantic Orchestra. Don't joke with a hungry man. Definitely don't joke with a hungry woman. And before that, Stevie Wonder, You Haven't Done Nothing. And we started out with Bill Withers' Harlem, which is just great. So all of those have definitely got me ready for another night on the dance floor. Keep an eye out for these vinyl nights, that the Mermaid run them regularly. The Phoenix put them on as well. I think Wax the Van, I think I've got a DJ set this weekend, possibly at the Phoenix. So there's plenty of them, and it's just brilliant. And also, I love watching the DJs multitasking with moving from 12 inches to albums to 7 inches. Always impressive. Anyway, let's keep going.
1: Not going for that no more, 'cause we realize two things: that you aren't doing anything for us, that we better do by ourselves. So from now on, we're gonna use what we got to get what we

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Oh, so that was Got to Give It Up Part 1 by Marvin Gaye. That's such a corker, isn't it? I absolutely love that song. And before that, Lynn Collins with Think About It, which is super funky as well. So it is 5:30. You are listening to Hot Mess on Phonic FM. I am Belinda.

So we've got 30 minutes left. I said, that's it. It's gone so quickly. It always goes so quickly. And of course, I might be short of music now because Casey and the Sunshine Band refused to play. So I might have to try and drag another song in at the end. But we've got a few to go still. And dancing is definitely the theme.

Oh, God, that's infectious, that one, isn't it? That's a new one on me. That's Bohannon, Let's Start the Dance. And so newly discovered because Anita played it at one of the DJ nights I went to. But what a cracking tune, though. I mean, just how can you not sort of like spin around on the dance floor when that comes on? Before that, we had Cool and the Gang with Hollywood Swinging, which I'm going to assume is about dancing and not about something else. So it is nearly 5:45, so we're on the last stretch now. Is this technically the last furlong? But we started off back at 4 o'clock. We started off in the 90s with Massive Attack and Tricky, and then we spent most of the show in the 60s and 70s. 1971 actually came up a lot, and then we had 1980, and now we are moving back to the 80s and then the noughties. And I've had a great couple of hours. Thank you for joining me. And whatever you do over the weekend, be the best you can. Be the best you can be. And I'm going to be back on Friday the 28th of August at 4 p.m. That's the usual slot for Hot Mess. And that is the August bank holiday weekend. So I'll have to cook up something really special for you. But as I mentioned, I am back in on Monday at noon with 2 hours of covers sitting in for Pat Bensberg. So do tune in if your ears are free on Monday lunchtime. But I will just the final three from me, although I might have to slip in another one because KC and the Sunshine Band let me down earlier. But this is what we're going with.

0: So we had INXS with Need You Tonight, and then Justin Timberlake and Timbaland with Sexy Back, and we finished there with Rihanna Ponder Replay. So Jim has arrived. I'll be handing over to him for the Friday modulation. That's right, isn't it?
1: Yeah.
0: So there'll be one more from me, and because Casey and the Sunshine Band let me down earlier, I'm just going to have to pick something else. So yes, here we go. This is a nice one. Yeah, thanks for spending 2 hours with me. Hopefully see you on the dance floor.

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1: Four, three, two, one, go! You're only supposed to blow the bloody doors off!
2: Can you see the reason?

0: So good evening and welcome to another edition of the Friday Modulation with me, Jim, and Trumpy.
1: Good evening, you fine, fair fellow people.
0: Oh, yes. So it's hot out there again today.
1: Whew, scorchio.
0: It's been a week, hasn't it?
1: Isn't it just?
0: So, yeah, it's hot and sunny, cooling down over the weekend, and then getting hot again.
1: I sweated my boobs off.
0: Do you know what? I'm sweating in places I shouldn't be sweating. So, loads of music. So, Trumpy sent me over a list of tunes that he wanted me to play tonight, or wanted us to play tonight. So, we're going to do that. And Jenny has also given me a list of tunes to play tonight. And I've sort of got some of my own tunes in there as well, if that's okay.
1: No.
0: So just running down the list of things that we're going to do. So going to be playing some Johnny Marr, some Vaccines, Fratellis, Biffy Clyro, The Wombats, Jane Wiedlin, if you remember that from, what would that be? That'd be 1980-81, something like that. Bit of Oasis, The Strokes, Tracy Ullman. A bit of Kim Wilde, the Pigeon Detectives, bit of Prince. The album of the week this week is from a band called Deltamatic. They're going to play, the album is the Kelly Banks Sessions, going to play three tracks on that album, all of which is brilliant. Funk and soul on a Friday night. Damned, Police, Pill, Reverend of the Makers, Jam, Sparks, Clash, Undertones, New Model Army, Squeeze, Kasabian, Talk Talk, Ultravox, Human League, a new mod band called the Amber Squad, Kian Downing's new single, track from the Bakesies, the Agrolites from their new album, Super Atomic, I think it's called, some Travellers All Stars, the new one from the Barefoot Bandit, and if I got time, maybe one from the Maccabees.
1: I don't know if I'm more impressed that you just read that with no stuttering, or you read it without any glasses.
0: Thanks. So, meant to be going to see Johnny Marr on the 24th of October, and he's postponed the gig. How rude, is what I want to say. Anyway, here's a new track from Johnny Marr.

0: teenage icon there from the Vaccines.
1: You love that.
0: What a great band.
1: Yeah, they were good. We saw them upstairs, didn't we?
0: We did. We saw them in the Phoenix. It was really good. And they are supporting Kasabian. We're going to be playing some Kasabian. Easy for me to me to say. Put my teeth back in. they are supporting Kasabian on their tour this year, playing Leeds, Birmingham, Glasgow, Cardiff, London O2 and Manchester on the Nothing Better Than This tour 2026.
1: Just before Christmas, though, isn't it?
0: Just before Christmas. Do you know what? It is just before Christmas. Kind of tempted to write.
1: Well, somebody might buy us a ticket. Thanks for putting on all these shows. They might buy us tickets and pay for our digs and our beer.
0: Well, I reckon Serge from Kasabian should get us in.
1: Yeah, that'd be cool.
0: Get us in. Give us a beer. So welcome to the show, everyone. So a few hellos. We have had some messages in from Kevin Frankham. Good evening to you guys. Trump is obviously here with me, and Andrea Sewell is knocking around somewhere, no doubt. Good evening, Andrea.
1: Good evening. Single lady.
0: Single ladies. So, I saw her last weekend. So went to Exmouth Pavilions for their free music Sunday. Mm. And it was the Mod Lights. Great little mod band from North Devon.
1: Did I see a picture? She's cut hair off.
0: Yeah.
1: It looked good.
0: She was there at a nice Sunday afternoon in the sunshine, trying not to get sunburned.
1: I was at Fenneton a all-girls football tournament, which sounds great, but it was my granddaughter, so not so great. No, it was great, but time to shut up.
0: Yeah, so we're there with Maria and Mark. Really good evening, or really good afternoon in the sunshine, watching the band. And this week, I'm pretty sure it's Soul and Motown. So if you're into your Soul and Motown, pop along Sunday afternoon. Grab a chair, grab a couple of drinks and sit down and enjoy yourself.
1: And while we're talking of Soul and Motown, can I just promote the gig I'm spinning some vinyl at, which is the original only vinyl Northern Soul all day at Marsh Barton Social Club on the 15th of August. That's on the Saturday. And on the Sunday, we're at the Double Locks. Now, the Double Locks will sell out, especially with this weather.
0: Are they doing a barbecue?
1: Probably.
0: It's great down there. Food's fantastic.
1: Yeah, and the bit, it's just a great vibe down there. But the Marsh Barton Social Club one on the Saturday, we've got Taz down from the Midlands. We've got some great DJs lined up.
0: Do you reckon they'd let me come along and do original laptop only?
1: Yo, definitely. They put a red carpet out as well for you.
0: Of course they would. So moving on, we're going to play a track from The Police. It's a long, long time ago since this was out. This one is Sue Lawley, named after the radio presenter. Why ain't that playing? Ain't playing at all.
1: Oh dear.
0: Not liking it.
1: Okay, meanwhile.
0: In other news.
1: Yeah, in other news. I've just cracked a screen on my phone. I know, bummer. Come on, Jim.
0: It's awful. On with the music.
1: Oh, yeah. Go.
0: Ain't doing it.
1: So it's not doing it. Okay. It's time. No, my jokes. I can't say them on the radio. So we'll talk about this weather. Hey, how dry is it? We need some water, don't we? But not at the weekend. Did arrange stuff. Monday, I nearly said shit then.
0: Don't do that.
1: So, we need the rain, don't we, in the week. And the weekend should be nice and dry. Because there'll be a hosepipe ban very, very soon. And we don't want that.
0: No. We don't want that.
1: No, we don't. So while Jim is now going online to try and find a tune, you wouldn't know there's something wrong in the studio, would you? You couldn't guess. But that's what you get with live radio on a zero budget. It's testing.
0: What? This is great stuff, this is. So, how was your week anyway? What have you been up to?
1: Well, my week, I've just been clearing the decks at work. It's been really busy, really hot. Went in at work at 6 this morning. No other reason apart from I woke up at just gone 5 and thought might as well go in and do some work. Unpaid as well.
0: That's outrageous. Still not having this, you know.
1: Maybe get Myriad on. See if she can bail us out.
0: Yeah, maybe. Let's see if we can do that.

0: Anyway, in this musical interlude from the Police there, we are back, baby.
1: Yeah, and France like our purpose sign disco.
0: Yeah, good evening to Frazzle.
1: Yeah, good evening, mate.
0: Roy Roberts.
1: We've got Sally Ann. Retired Les. Well, they're all retired now, all them lot. They really are the old great bunch.
0: Yeah. Anyway,

0: So that was the Sting and the Police, of course. Was that the first or the second album? I can't remember.
1: Who knows? It was way, way long time ago.
0: Anyway, apologies for those few minutes of slightly disruptive, you know, what the hell moments in the studio.
1: Do-it-yourself radio.
0: Was that. Don't worry, I'll edit it out. And I'll just pop a couple of tunes in there, but a few hellos going out in the middle of that tunes as well. I hope you're loving the tunes. Now we are back on air. So Les Richardson, Frazzle, Sally, Roy Roberts, Sarah Newman, Andy Bond, and Helen and Karen too are all in Mully's Bar.
1: And better say good evening to Bryn Langley as well.
0: Hello, Bryn Langley.
1: Out swimming the other week.
0: Out swimming.
1: Passes what? Out. Bangs his head on the sea wall.
0: Wow.
1: They get him into hospital.
0: He must have been going some.
1: He's got two heart pacemakers, or whatever they are. Wow. Jump starters fitted. And they've fallen off.
0: What?
1: They've fallen off.
0: Wow.
1: So he's got to go back in and have them. But what a drama.
0: What a drama. He's a... action man, isn't he?
1: He's all right in his head. There's nothing in there.
0: Yeah, obviously.
1: But imagine if he stubbed his toe.

0: So Vic Hassabian there, we're back in the room, obviously.
1: Yeah.
0: Apologies for that, guys. It happens. It's live radio.
1: It's live, yes.
0: Yeah. Stuff happens.
1: It does happen. Good evening to James Royce.
0: Hello.
1: Hello. We will look and see if we can find the VIPs, mate.
0: We will. Is that the VIPs or the VIPs?
1: The VIPs.
0: Yeah, it could be.
1: It is.
0: Yeah, that'd be the one. A bit of Kasabian going out, especially for Jenny, because I'm in love with the psycho.
1: Yeah.
0: On a Friday night, who would bet against it? Anyway, new music. Mr. Kian Downing, everyone knows I'm a massive fan of this guy. Been on the scene for a couple of years. He's on his second album, which is due to be released very, very soon. And this one is Flag Flying High. Love this track.

0: So that is Kian Downing, latest track from him, Flag Flying High, and I think it was released last Friday, so it's out now on all the downloading stations and wherever you get your music. Go out there, check him out live as well. He's fantastic live, does a brilliant, brilliant, brilliant cover of the House Martins' Happy Hour.
1: I like that. I like that song.
0: Yeah, and the last... In fact, all the singles he's released has been really, really good. And like I say, when he first came out on the scene, he was billed as a cross between Paul Heaton, Paul Weller and Billy Bragg. And I get all of those. Mm. It's a bit of a mashup, but I've met him a couple of times. He's a really nice guy. In fact, I met him. Oh, sorry, I didn't meet him. I saw him in the Blitz Museum doing all like the New Wave and the Spandau Ballet and all that sort of stuff in London. And I saw him and I said to Jen, I said, that's Kian Downing. She went, no, it ain't. Looks nothing like him.
1: And you went up there, didn't you? You told me this story.
0: Yeah, and I didn't go up to see Kian.
1: He came up to you and said, are you that Jim Simmons?
0: Yeah, no,
1: from
0: he didn't.
1: Phonic FM?
0: No, he never. Anyway, so album of the week this week is Deltamatic, bit of funk and soul. The album is called The Kelly Bank Sessions. This is Better Believe It.

0: Well, that was new to me. That was the VIPs or the VIPs. What do you reckon?
1: VIPs.
0: I reckon it's the VIPs. And the Quarter Moon.
1: It's going out to Scuttle, Mr. James Rice. Yeah. Good evening, mate.
0: Good evening. Hope you enjoyed that one. Tell your friends for 2 weeks' time when we're back on, hopefully with no disruptions.
1: Yeah. Can only get better.
0: It can only get better. That's the truth. So we're halfway through the show already. And loads of stuff to get through as well. Got to say, got to mention the gig 2 weeks today. King Zephyr are going to be playing Exeter Cavern. So a fantastic rocksteady reggae band, I think from Leeds, are going to be playing Exeter Cavern. So thrilled that we managed to get them down into Exeter, playing a fundraiser gig for Phonic. So all the proceeds that come out, all the profits that come out of that, if there are any, not looking likely at the moment, but if there are any profits at the end of the night, we're going to plough them back into Phonic to maybe get a producer who will keep us on air playing the music that we should be playing. But please, tickets are on sale now. Go to the Cavern website. I think it's about 15 quid. Cavern's a lovely little club. Takes about 200 people. Need about 150 of them to buy another ticket. But it'll be a cracking night. Nice bit of reggae on a Friday night, 2 weeks late, August the 7th at Exeter Cavern, King Zephyr. Check them out on all the streaming places just to sort of see. New album's called The Return of King Zephyr, and they are absolutely brilliant. Talking of a little bit of reggae, get your listening gear around this one. I really like this album. It's called Super Atomic, and it's a band called The Agrolites. Listen.

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0: So that was the Wombats. Haven't heard that for such a long time.
1: Really like that one.
0: Yeah,
1: really
0: let's dance to Joy Division. Couldn't have done that back in the day.
1: So it's 15 minutes past the hour of 7 o'clock.
0: Correct.
1: Could have just said quarter past 7.
0: Beep, beep.
1: That's the beauty of radio. You can say whatever you like.
0: Sometimes.
1: Did I sound Australian then?
0: Get that.
1: I think I need a beer, Bruce.

0: So, how good was that? And I was 8 years old, 42 years ago, 1974.
1: When dinosaurs roamed the earth.
0: That's when that was released. And I tell you what, it still sounds as good today as it did back then.
1: Well, we were both very in a...
0: You were six.
1: A trance-like state, listening to that.
0: Yeah, and then we tried to guess the year and got it wrong.
1: Yeah.
0: So, thankfully, we've got technology like Google.
1: Yeah.
0: And we goggled it.
1: Yeah. Well, I said it was 78, 79. Yeah. 74. Yeah.
0: 74. That's incredible, isn't it?
1: Absolutely unbelievable. Talking of incredible,

0: 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I'm on Phonic FM on Friday Modulation. 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
1: And so you should.

0: One from Jane Wheedlin there. I reckon that was probably around 87 or 88. I always get 1 year out in fairness, and no matter what year it is, it'll always be 1 year out. But I reckon 87, 88, something like that. Jane Wheedlin, of course, from the Go-Go's, who famously wrote Our Lips Are Sealed with Terry Hall because they had an affair while they were on tour.
1: Little monkeys.
0: Who'd have thought it?
1: Yeah.
0: Those back of the vans get a little bit tight, don't they?
1: They do.
0: But you reckon she had a bit of a sexy voice?
1: Yeah. But I couldn't have told you who it was.
0: Yeah.
1: I was there thinking, no song.
0: Yeah.
1: Singing a song.
0: Yeah. Get caught in traffic,
1: Lucky they didn't hear it.
0: Talking of sexy voices, and she's on tour very soon, Miss Kim Wilde.
1: Ooh, check that it does out. It for me.

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1: Yeah, and talking of cool, better say good evening to Ace Face, Toby Tolman.
0: And Alison. Good evening.
1: Mike and Jackie.
0: Yeah, good evening to you guys too. Hope you're loving the tunes. It's a Friday night. It's a summer night. And we're sort of sat in a...
1: A sweatbox.
0: Okay, I was trying to...
1: Naked.
0: We're not naked. So a new band on the horizon. It's a new mod band. They're called The Amber Squad. And this is called Stop the World.
2: She was friendly, if you know what I mean.

0: So that was the Amber Squad, Stop the World, released on Detour Records, and I think it was released today.
1: Great, I love that. That's got some legs.
0: Yeah, it's good. And some arms.

0: So old indie track there, and the Pigeon Detectives. I found out. Like that one.
1: Yeah, I do. I like it.
0: Haven't heard it for a long time. It is only 15 minutes till the end of the show, and I've just remembered that I've only played one track from our album of the week, Deltamatic, the Kelly Banks session. So this is the second track from that album, and it's Midas Touch.

0: So the band are called the Deltamatic, and that album is the Kelly Bank Sessions. It's available on Bandcamp. It's only a fiver.
1: Can you get it on vinyl?
0: I think there is some vinyl options. So digital download. I think there is some vinyl options there as well. It's a nice bit of funk and soul on a Friday night. What is not to like? That's what I say. So we're approaching the last few minutes of the show, so we've got time for maybe two tracks. So we're going to play one of Richard's tracks, which I'll choose in a minute, and one that I heard on the radio, because I listened to the radio during the day, and it's quite nice.
1: Who would listen to the radio?
0: I know. I listen to a lot of music lately. Like this year, 2026, I've listened to a lot of music, and there's a lot of great stuff out there as well. And I heard this the other day on a radio station, a podcasty sort of radio station, like a catch-up-y sort of thing. And I thought, I really like this. Really want to play this
1: on my
0: show.
1: Best you get on with it.
0: All right, then. Here we go, then. These are the Bakesies. And this is Shooting High, Aiming Low.
2: Unser Berlin, Hauptstadt der Deutschen Demokratischen Republik, gesellschaftliches Zentrum unseres Landes, auch industriell bedeutend.

0: So we're running out of time massively here at the moment. So they are the Bakesies. I think they're from Bristol, to be fair. And that is Shooting High, Aiming Low. Going to finish with King Zephyr. Again, run out of time massively. And Richard just said the 2 hours have just flown by.
1: They have.
0: With the 15-minute hiatus in the middle of the start of the show. Anyway, got to say, obviously, 2 weeks today, King Zephyr playing Exeter Cavern for Phonic FM. Get your tickets. They're on sale now. £15 a ticket. It will be a fantastic night. I literally can't wait. Going to finish with one of the Zephyr songs from the new album, The Return of King Zephyr. This one is... Humility. Rich, thanks very much for coming in.
1: Yeah, thank you, Jim.
0: And I'll see you at the bar.
1: Yay.
0: Good night.

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1: Aight, on the good ship Phonic.
0: We're back setting sail once again.
1: Indeed, indeed. The uncharted waters of the future.
0: Good future. Yeah, I think that sums things up well, the way things might go in the next 2 hours. But we'll muddle through.
1: We'll do our bestest.
0: Thanks to Jim and Trumpy for the last couple of hours.
1: Yeah, it's good to see them two together.
0: It is.
1: The terrible twosome.
0: Yes.
1: Really, they've just come to the bar down with a chat, haven't they?
0: Yeah.
1: A few beers.
0: Yeah.
1: Excellent.
0: Good to see them.
1: Excellent.
0: But yeah, we got us. You got us for the next couple of hours. We started off with an oldie from L7. The track was Everglade from 1992, their debut album. Playing it in memory of Jennifer Finch.
1: Sadly passed away.
0: Yeah.
1: 58. It's young, isn't it?
0: It is, sadly. And they'd only just reformed as well, with some dates planned and everything, so really sad loss.
1: Great bunch of girls, that.
0: Really paved the way for a lot of grunge music and all the rest of it that was around the time.
1: Certainly
0: female fronted bands, you
1: know. Absolutely
0: they tore their way through the scene at the time, didn't they? Left us with some great albums, of course.
1: Indeed has some great memories too.
0: Bricks Are Heavy, that debut was fantastic, and from 1992 followed up with something brand new from Mould.
1: Fine tune from a fine band,
0: Bristol lads. Mould, the track we played was Superseded, taken from an album which came out today.
1: Excellent.
0: Do you remember what the title was?
1: Hoping as a Coping Mechanism.
0: Yes.
1: Great album. Great. They're just a great band.
0: They wish them all.
1: They deserve it.
0: Yeah.
1: That's a great tune.
0: I'd say from Bristol, they've moved up to the Heady Heights of the Thekla for their next gig in October.
1: Bristol.
0: They are building, and it's
1: good. They deserve it, though.
0: Very much so. Talking of albums out today, the debut from 20 Bucks is out.
1: Yes.
0: This is a track I've chosen from it. This is called Fizzy.

0: They are Grandma's House.
1: Yeah.
0: Another Bristol band.
1: Yeah.
0: Falling on from Mould earlier.
1: Yeah.
0: Amazingly, they're about to, well, next month release their debut album. I assume they might have already released one, but I've just checked.
1: No, they've done lots of EP singles now, but yeah.
0: Yeah.
1: Yeah, no, yeah, good. They do get better.
0: Yeah,
1: that's a proper grungy breakdown and
0: it is.
1: Like that.
0: Nice, isn't
1: that's
0: it?
1: Proper nice, isn't it?
0: Yeah, Blue Oblivion isn't
1: yeah.
0: on the track.
1: No, they're just getting yeah, like Panic Shack when okay, you when yeah. you get to a level,
0: yeah,
1: you know it's when it all just comes without you trying.
0: Mm-hmm.
1: Yeah. You know, right laugh yeah. and it shows.
0: Yeah.
1: You know.
0: They do seem to be enjoying it, that's for sure.
1: Yeah.
0: So the album comes out 21st of August on Brace Yourself Records. We'll play something off that as and when
1: oh, yeah, it's definitely,
0: released.
1: Definitely.
0: Yes.
1: Good band.
0: Yeah,
1: good band.
0: Very good. Before that, it was $20. From an album released today, the track we played was Fizzy. The album is called The Aviation Station.
1: The Aviation Station.
0: Yes.
1: Okay.
0: And $20 will be our guest on the show next week.
1: Interesting, man.
0: Yes. So, extra musician. Be good to hear all about the man yeah. behind $20.
1: Yeah. I get an Eels vibe from our conversation.
0: Oh, really?
1: Okay. Yeah, it might be very interesting.
0: Yeah. No, I'm sure it will be. Yeah, looking forward to it a lot. So, yeah, tune in next week.
1: Yeah.
0: We will
1: cool.
0: talk to $20
1: cool.
0: about the debut album.
1: Yeah.
0: Yeah,
1: good.
0: Looking forward to it. We shall play something else new, released this week from Meryl Streak.
1: Oh, goody good.
0: His third album, The Stories They Don't Teach You at School,
1: yeah,
0: comes out in October.
1: Yeah.
0: Like I say, this is a new track from it called Rags to Riches.

0: on. Now, listen, big shot. They'll tell you what time you get up in the morning and what time you go to bed at night. They'll tell you what you eat, what kind of clothes you can wear, what you drink. They'll even tell you the morning paper you can read.
1: No adverts, no playlists. 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

0: The ever fascinating man woman chainsaw.
1: You know, even the ending's just brilliant and unexpected.
0: Yeah.
1: So how beautiful is that? My word.
0: Each release in the last few months leading up to this new album or debut album have been really interesting, haven't they?
1: I can't get Kate Bush out of my head. Just keeps reminding me of. Gosh, she was totally unique.
0: Yeah.
1: There'll be nobody ever anybody like her again.
0: No.
1: But I don't know. They're very well balanced group of boys and girls. Right. They're very interesting.
0: They are
1: very imaginative.
0: All these singles bode well for the album.
1: Oh, yeah. It
0: comes out 7th of August, so only a couple of weeks to
1: wait. That's a great name for a band as well.
0: It is, isn't it? Yeah, yeah.
1: You know.
0: That new track we just played is Something Else to Give. Cannonball is the name of the album.
1: So, yes.
0: We'll play more from that when it's released. But like I say, they've released quite a few tracks already.
1: Yeah,
0: from it,
1: yeah.
0: They've all been great. Yeah. It's shaping up to be a good one, as is the new Meryl Streak album.
1: Indeed so.
0: Not
1: indeed
0: out to the beginning of October on Ven Records, but it's the new track Rags to Riches, which
1: that's really good.
0: Yeah, some great lines in there as always. Looking forward to the album.
1: Yes.
0: It's the time of night here on The Last Transmission on Phonic FM. We play a song, the title of which is A Year from the 20th Century.
1: That's the one.
0: We're up to 1956.
1: Wow.
0: So these are Mr. X and Mr. Y, whoever
1: that's
0: they
1: fair
0: are,
1: enough.
0: From an album called New World Order. This is
1: from what? Carry on.
0: That's right. It came out in 1999.
1: Oh yeah.
0: And this is called 1956.
1: Excellent.
2: In 1956, I asked my music teacher if there was anything like this album on the market. He said no, no, no, no.

0: That's all you need. That's all you got.
1: Oh, my word. Well, yeah. Well, they're always too short, their songs.
0: There is a whole album of that, as we've discussed before, called Bit Not.
1: Bit Not, yes.
0: From Feeble Little Horse.
1: We love them.
0: They are great.
1: My word.
0: I was just trying to check in case they might have added more UK dates to their sort of tour.
1: Mini tour.
0: But sadly, nothing else other than London.
1: No.
0: Maybe one day.
1: Maybe one day.
0: But Upside Down was the name of the track we just
1: great
0: played.
1: Tune.
0: It is. It is superb. What was the interesting comparison you made?
1: Some of the vocal inflections just kept reminding me of Cocteau Twins from back in the day.
0: I can see that.
1: I mean, she invented her own language.
0: Yeah,
1: did Liz.
0: Yeah.
1: You know, she wasn't singing words. No. She was making her own language up.
0: Yeah.
1: And some of those just sound reminiscent of.
0: Yeah, yeah.
1: Not exactly the same, and it's more grungy than everything, but
0: it's
1: great
0: vibe.
1: Nice, yeah, a bit of a Sonic Boom and Panda Bear vibe.
0: Okay, yeah.
1: You know
0: what
1: I mean?
0: Makes sense,
1: just nice and chilled and fuzzy and Beach Boys-y and you know, but yeah, good.
0: Yeah, we like them. Very
1: but a bit more grungy than Panda Bear.
0: Yeah,
1: so
0: true.
1: Yeah, we like that.
0: Yeah, like good band, very good band. Yeah. Before that, we played Mr. X and Mr. Y.
1: Yeah.
0: For a one-off album, it was seen from 1999.
1: Fair enough.
0: The track we played was 1956, and there'll be another one next week.
1: Yeah, well, indeed.
0: Looking forward to it already.
1: Cool.
0: Back to the local stuff, and this is a band that I've not come across, I've not been aware of, sort of live or whatever, but they are an extra band. We shall keep our eyes peeled for them. They're called Smoke Break.
1: Okay.
0: All one word. And this is a recent single called Conversations.

0: They are Mock Media.
1: Yeah.
0: Which you discovered were from?
1: Vernon, British Columbia, but now in Vancouver.
0: Okay.
1: Been around since about 2019.
0: Released their third album last week.
1: Yeah, third album last week. Rat Bastard. It's a great name for an album, if I may say.
0: Certainly is. Built for Speed is the track we played from it on Meat Machine Records.
1: That's proper rock and roll label, band and sound.
0: There you go.
1: That's beautiful.
0: It is, isn't it? Yeah.
1: That's proper.
0: Yeah.
1: Full on. Throttle open.
0: So it definitely is, yeah. Before that, from Exeter, Smoke Break.
1: Yeah.
0: With their debut track, Conversation.
1: No, that's a solid debut there. Yeah, three bunch of youngins.
0: Yeah.
1: Yeah, it's fine. It's fine, fine.
0: Definitely. Next, I want to play, this is another local or Devon musician called Jacob Coley. This is a track produced by Patrick J. Pearson from LYR.
1: Oh, yes, Patrick, indeed.
0: Yeah, he's produced some fine stuff over the years.
1: Oh, yeah, indeed.
0: Yeah, I really like the sound of this. This is called Where My Heart Is.

0: Radio Free Alice.
1: We like them.
0: Yeah, they've
1: got a great little sound. It's sort of Australian, but it's sort of universal.
0: Yeah,
1: it just puts a smile on your face.
0: Yeah, very much so. Kick in the shins. Well, that would not put a smile on your face.
1: That probably wouldn't.
0: No. But that's a track that was released this week from them.
1: Good tune.
0: They're playing this weekend at Truck Festival.
1: Well, one of the few bands I would...
0: Indeed.
1: They're a good band.
0: Yeah, they are.
1: They are a good band.
0: Yeah. Playing Reading and Leeds as well.
1: Yeah.
0: So, Radio Free Alice. Before that, it was Jacob Coley, who is actually Cornish and not from Devon.
1: Rather good, though, but...
0: Recorded
1: my
0: with
1: word.
0: Patrick J. Pearson in Devon, though. Where My Heart Is, superb.
1: That's rather good.
0: Really nice.
1: What voice. And well recorded live.
0: Yeah.
1: I mean, Mr. Pearson, he's a talented man.
0: Those guitars sound awesome, don't they?
1: Yeah.
0: Very powerful stuff.
1: And he's left the drums loud as well. It's not many do.
0: No.
1: Very good. That's what he's doing, that boy.
0: That track was released last month. We'll look out for more Jacob Coley, see if he does get to play in Devon. Hopefully, we'll catch him at some point. This next lot are definitely from Devon. I say that as soon as this came out of my mouth. They bill themselves as being from the southwest. I'm sure I heard they're off Exeter, but I'll go with Devon just to play a bit somewhere in the middle. They're called Marigold.
1: Another
0: young four piece. This is a single from them called Belong.

That was the Partridge Family's Doesn't Somebody Want to Be Wanted, followed by Edison Lighthouse's Love Grows Where My Rosemary Goes, as K. Billy's Super Sounds of the 70s Weekend just keeps on.

0: Right, just stopped abruptly, even though it said there's a few more seconds on that, but never mind.
1: Oh.
0: Won't hold it against them.
1: No, no, fair dues.
0: Get Down Services.
1: New one. Newish one.
0: Called The Bins.
1: The Bins.
0: Yes. Breakfast Records, that is. Nice. They've got an album coming out in a couple of weeks.
1: Fair dues.
0: And
1: what are they calling that?
0: Massive Champion.
1: Nice.
0: Yes. They're playing, of course, we always mention they're playing their Rockaway Beach, which we'll look forward to.
1: Oh, absolutely.
0: The week after that festival in January, they play two nights at Bristol Beacon. Which is pretty good going, isn't
1: yeah.
0: it? So it's good show up big there in Bristol.
1: Wow.
0: Yeah, so that would be something special.
1: Too true.
0: Marigold before that from Exeter, we believe. Belong.
1: That was our reach.
0: Yeah, it's good stuff.
1: Yeah, it's all right. Huh?
0: Yeah, another good local band's what we want. Mm. Yes. Yeah. Next, here on the last transmission on Phonic FM, new Proton Martyr track.
1: Indeed.
0: They're also playing at Bristol Beacon next February.
1: Are they now?
0: Yes, I just noticed.
1: Ooh.
0: They got a new album out in September.
1: Yeah.
0: But this new track's pretty good.
1: It's rather good.
0: Yes. Nice long one. Builds nicely, this.
1: Yeah.
0: Because we used to play them a bit, didn't we?
1: We did. The album was out in 2020.
0: 2020,
1: yeah.
0: For Ultimate Success Today.
1: And that's the one.
0: And then they did release one in 23, which I presume you played the odd track.
1: We did play the odd one.
0: If I certainly remember the 2020 one.
1: Yeah.
0: But anyway, yes, new album, Hotel Usona, I think it's pronounced.
1: Yeah, okay.
0: In September. This is the first thing from it. This is Sounds We Cannot Hear.

0: They are rude films.
1: Yeah.
0: Uncle Peanut's choice for tonight.
1: That's not bad.
0: Yeah, I really like the ending.
1: Yeah.
0: That is the most recent release, Horseshoe.
1: Okay.
0: Albeit it came out at the end of last year. Didn't appear on their debut album, which was released in March last year. But yeah, it's a good tune. They are rude films. Before that, Proto Martyr.
1: Well, they're back with a good one.
0: That is a great tune. Sounds We Cannot Hear. Their next album, which I think I said was their seventh, out on the Domino, 23rd of September. So, I'm sure
1: there'll be more from that, yes, I suspect.
0: I'm sure we'll indeed, play something yeah. else from that. Yes, I'm sure. We got a good bunch of local musicians tonight. These are our old friends, Pushbike.
1: Oh, yeah.
0: They appear on a new split EP called Going Nowhere Fast. This is their contribution. Starts quietly, but really, really ramps up. This is called Songs of Aaron.

0: You're right, they are a very cool band.
1: They're very cool. Retro, but in a beautiful way. Beautiful way. Yeah.
0: From LA, no less, as well.
1: LA, yeah, absolutely. They look at, they're hip LA,
0: very
1: my word.
0: So. Yeah.
1: Especially 1968.
0: Yeah, they look the part, that's for
1: they
0: sure.
1: They do, do.
0: They're called Ballet.
1: Yeah.
0: And that track was called Spring Riot.
1: Yeah. And I like it, good vibe.
0: Yeah, very much so.
1: Yeah.
0: Before that was Exeter's own Push Bike.
1: Oh, always.
0: From an EP.
1: Always interesting.
0: Yeah. EP that came out last week, last Friday. The track we played was Sons of Aaron. We could see them again live at some point.
1: Yeah, as soon as we can.
0: Hopefully it won't be long.
1: Yeah, I hope so.
0: It's Mark and Steve here on the last transmission on Phonic FM. This is a new single from Argonaut. It's out next week, but it's taken from the recently released album Interrupted. This is called Hats Off.

0: Oof, you caught me out.
1: Not quite. You did well.
0: Military Gun featuring Mannequin Pussy.
1: Indeed. That's a great combination.
0: It is a good combination, isn't it?
1: Yes. Yeah, they've both got bags of attitude.
0: Yeah. And the fittingly titled World's Always Burning.
1: Yes.
0: As it appears to be
1: at the moment.
0: Yes.
1: But for the foreseeable future.
0: Probably so.
1: Yes.
0: Great tune, nonetheless.
1: Yes, indeed.
0: Out this week. Good stuff from them.
1: At least you can lose yourself in the music.
0: Yeah, there is that, yes. And from the album released last month from Argonaut, the album is called Interrupted. And that's the next single coming out next week called Hats Off. Good stuff from them as well. This next track is from an EP that was released last Friday. The band are called The Healing Power of Horses.
1: Oh, yes, yes.
0: And the EP is wonderfully called Summer Indoors, brackets from it. I wouldn't reveal heads up the healing power of horses.